you want to, stare if you want to, but I got to party. I'm up in the party. 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

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So just vibes.

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0: 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Which one?
1: You know, the one that goes na-na-na-na-na-na-na-na-na-na.
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